0: е Бургас, близо до вас.
1: Hey mom, I know we're getting old and the lines on our hands have changed, but you still look at me the same. Hey mom, guess what? You're really tough.

myself slipping in more and more ways. Less of a world of my own. Nobody but you.